You can call the Greg B. Harrell Show, 888-760-1977, or 760 if you're one of those people who calls zeros O's.

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1: 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And my mom hates it. I guess it's either love or hate it.
2: You like to get people to try stuff that they probably are going to hate.
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1: Remember when the ice cream man used to come to town when you was little? And no matter what you was doing, you would stop and lose your mind? There's something about the ice cream truck that make kids lose it. And they can hear that from 10 blocks away. They don't hear their mother calling them, but they hear that ice cream truck. And no matter what was going on, the ice cream man came and stopped. You hear, ice cream!

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1: Friday morning on Justin Scott and Spiegel. Comedian Kim Whitley is going to be hanging out in studio. She's at McGoobie's this weekend. We're also talking about dumpster diving. You ever head out back of a place, find a perfectly good muffin, maybe some electronics, maybe even some cash, or somebody asleep in said dumpster. And Josh has apparently befriended a spider. We're going to try and name the thing, find out what to do with it, and plan its funeral should it pass away unexpectedly. It's Friday morning. Justin Scott and Spiegel, 98 Rock.

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0: Crick and Marianne afternoons.
1: And all kinds of rock.
0: All day long.
1: This is

0: K-Rock.
1: Did you know that Josh Spiegel recently got a roommate? We're going to learn all about who this little fella is. No, it's not a dog. It's not even a pet, really, if you think about it. Josh Spiegel now proudly lives with, and we're going to try and come up with a name, for a spider. This thing is, I think, living in your kitchen?
0: That's right.
1: Yeah, we'll find out about this thing. Spiegs has got a roommate, and it's got a ton of eyes.

Eva Under Fire hail from Detroit and have been at it since, I guess, right around 2015. I've seen them on the rock festival circuit, and their live shows are absolutely stellar. Their new album is called Villainous, and here's the title track. It's on 98 Rock.

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0: Kirk and Marianne afternoons.
1: And all kinds of rock.
0: All day long.
1: This is 98 Rock.
2: Hey, they don't know what's going to hit and what's going to be a miss. If you're a developer and you're like, I got the next greatest thing. What's up, everybody? Great to see you on this Labor Day Friday. Kirk, Marianne, Kevin White producing, and BuzzFeed, which used to be one of my go-tos. I don't check it that often anymore, but they had a list of some of the things

0: everything.
1: I think acting ain't that hard. And I got
0: acting
1: that.
0: Acting is hard.
1: Jennifer Hudson.
0: Watch someone do it poorly and then you're like, oh.
1: David Spade really framed it perfectly for me when he said, Jennifer Hudson didn't even win the show she was on for singing, went to act in her first role and gets an Oscar.
0: Mm-hmm.
1: So many people fall off a turnip truck and are very good actors.
0: Mm-hmm.
1: Billy Bob Thornton just, I guess a couple of months ago, said, never been to any acting school. I just do what this thing I do, and it works.
0: Mm-hmm.
1: So I think if you've got some chops, a little singing chops from the South,
0: you can make it work.
1: Everybody has seen Dolly, so everybody's got her.
0: What say you? Anybody could have fake boobs and lip sync. Who do you think should play Dolly in the biopic? 410-338-1098.

0: All right.
1: All right.
0: Kirk and Marianne, and we've got tickets to hand out to y'all. We got a little ahead of ourselves.
2: That's okay. We're allowed. It's Friday, Labor Day weekend. So, look, Dead Poets Society is coming. You want to be there. You know you do Baltimore Soundstage in November. It's on the 6th, 410-338-1098. I guess we're going to line up four people right now.
0: Let's cut
2: the riffraff and just line up the first four that get through at 410-338-1098. You coming to me? You want to step to me?
0: You want to play?
2: Really?
0: Well, you should.
2: Yeah.
0: 410-338-1098. Do it.

0: Justin, Scott, and Spiegel.
1: I just watched the YouTube video of the guy that had the most pounds. I'm sorry.
2: That's a little distracting.
0: Mornings on 98.